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Hayley Williams coming to town. 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
19: When it comes to the myriad reasons people don't get enough exercise, psychologist Diana Hill has heard them all. She's the author of a new book with a great title, I Know I Should Exercise, But. On a recent episode of my podcast, Chasing Life, Hill told me the number one reason people don't exercise is because they don't feel like they have enough time. She told us that she encourages people she works with to shift from an either-or mindset to a both-and mindset. Hill herself uses time at her son's baseball game to walk around the field cheering him on instead of sitting on the sidelines. She also recommends setting up your space at home, at work, in the car to facilitate movement. So every night before I go to bed, I lay out my workout clothes next to my bathroom sink so they are waiting there for me as a good reminder. I'm Dr. Sanjay Gupta, helping you live a better life.
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14: So-called superagers, they are an enviable segment of the population. People who are older than 80, whose brains function like someone a fraction of their age. It's true, a lot of these people have genetics on their side, but more and more research is bearing out the idea that people who practice good brain health also slow their cognitive decline. Dr. Richard Isaacson, a pioneer in the Alzheimer's space, told us that, quote, his studies have found lifestyle changes including diet, exercise, reducing stress and optimizing sleep, along with managing vascular risk factors with certain medications, can actually help grow brain areas and also reduce telltale signs of Alzheimer's, such as tau tangles and amyloid plaques. What else helps? Staying social, surrounding yourself with family and friends, and maybe even volunteering for a real sense of purpose. I'm Dr. Sanjay Gupta, helping you live a better life.

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6: A better life with Dr. Sanjay Gupta.
7: In recent years, scientists have really dialed up the urgency to understand PFAS, sometimes referred to as forever chemicals because of how long they take to break down. The latest study found these chemicals may be aging men in their 50s and 60s a bit faster than men who are younger or older or women of any age. Experts we talked to said the accumulation of PFAS may lower testosterone levels in men, impair sperm quality, and increase risks of testicular and kidney cancer. Women, it seems, just seem to be able to clear PFAS faster. Now, whether you're a man or a woman, trying to limit your exposure is a great idea. Three ways to do that. Filter your drinking water. Don't use non-stick cookware like Teflon, and avoid fast food packaging, which are sometimes coated with these chemicals. I'm Dr. Sanjay Gupta, helping you live a better life.
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10: A better life with Dr. Sanjay Gupta.
11: So-called superagers, they are an enviable segment of the population. People who are older than 80, whose brains function like someone a fraction of their age. It's true, a lot of these people have genetics on their side, but more and more research is bearing out the idea that people who practice good brain health also slow their cognitive decline. Dr. Richard Isaacson, a pioneer in the Alzheimer's space, told us that, quote, his studies have found lifestyle changes including diet, exercise, reducing stress and optimizing sleep, along with managing vascular risk factors with certain medications, can actually help grow brain areas and also reduce telltale signs of Alzheimer's, such as tau tangles and amyloid plaques. What else helps? Staying social, surrounding yourself with family and friends, and maybe even volunteering for a real sense of purpose. I'm Dr. Sanjay Gupta, helping you live a better life.
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16: 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Let me tell you about Pinterest's first parenting trend report. Pinterest is a huge platform. They have 600 million monthly users, 80 billion searches per month. The report found a shift from the iPad kid era to now, when parents are actually more interested in real-world adventures and hands-on activities. The global trends and insights lead at Pinterest told us families are thoughtfully designing childhoods rooted in creativity, intention, and meaningful experiences. One psychologist we spoke to said he sees this as a reflection of parents' desire to build core capacities in their children: resilience, curiosity, self-regulation, empathy. These things don't grow automatically, but are built through lived experience. I'm Dr. Sanjay Gupta, helping you live a better life.
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9: When it comes to the myriad reasons people don't get enough exercise, psychologist Diana Hill has heard them all. She's the author of a new book with a great title, I Know I Should Exercise, But. On a recent episode of my podcast, Chasing Life, Hill told me the number one reason people don't exercise is because they don't feel like they have enough time. She told us that she encourages people she works with to shift from an either-or mindset to a both-and mindset. Hill herself uses time at her son's baseball game to walk around the field cheering him on instead of sitting on the sidelines. She also recommends setting up your space at home, at work, in the car to facilitate movement. So every night before I go to bed, I lay out my workout clothes next to my bathroom sink so they are waiting there for me as a good reminder. I'm Dr. Sanjay Gupta, helping you live a better life.
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20: When it comes to the myriad reasons people don't get enough exercise, psychologist Diana Hill has heard them all. She's the author of a new book with a great title, I Know I Should Exercise, But. On a recent episode of my podcast, Chasing Life, Hill told me the number one reason people don't exercise is because they don't feel like they have enough time. She told us that she encourages people she works with to shift from an either-or mindset to a both-and mindset. Hill herself uses time at her son's baseball game to walk around the field cheering him on instead of sitting on the sidelines. She also recommends setting up your space at home, at work, in the car to facilitate movement. So every night before I go to bed, I lay out my workout clothes next to my bathroom sink, so they are waiting there for me as a good reminder. I'm Dr. Sanjay Gupta, helping you live a better life.
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5: There's something I'd like to talk to you about today, something that's been circulating on the internet that's become a real problem. Deep fake videos of me endorsing products that I've never even heard of and I have no relationship with whatsoever. Let me tell you clearly, these videos are scams. They are designed to take your money. Now, a couple things you should keep in mind. If something sounds too good to be true, it probably is. When you look at these videos, if they don't seem natural, if there's something off about them, the audio or the video, it's probably AI generated. And if you come across something that does pique your interest, see if you can find evidence of it from other sources. I promise you this, if I discover something incredible that you need to know about, I'm going to talk about it somewhere that you can easily find, not on some shady social media site. I'm Dr. Sanjay Gupta, helping you live a better life.
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3: This reminds me of that time I screamed at a woman because my dog was on a leash and her dog was off leash. 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My nose was almost touching her nose. I said, "Your dog's the one not on a leash, you effing C."
2: Yeah.
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2: Dude, I love Ragey Gory. 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
1: Yeah.
0: And you guys, the Alt Winners Club is back with a new number and more winning. 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
4: Good morning, everybody.
5: Good morning, Woody.
6: Good morning, Woody.
4: All right, today is Wednesday, day number 3 of 5. Getting closer to a 3-day weekend.
5: Yeah.
4: That's good. Mm-hmm. Today is May 20th, 2026. Woody, Greg, yeah. Menace.
5: Yep.
4: Gina Grad.
7: Hi.
4: We got Seabass. Yeah. We got Sammy.
7: Hello.
4: Morgan is here. We got Vaughn, Dumbass Tyler, Bort, and Menji on the job today. Phones are open. 877-44-WOODY. You can send us a text. Check in with us over to 22987. I mean, and just in general, how are you feeling about work these days? Now that we're getting into another new work day.
5: Yeah, how do you feel about it, Greg?
6: In general?
4: Yeah, well, yeah, just in general.
6: Like I said the other day.
4: Yeah, Greg was just telling us how he felt.
6: Loving it.
4: Yeah.
5: Yeah.
4: Yeah. Now, these are some new numbers from a study where the researchers, they looked at the state of the workforce, mm-hmm. the current companies people work for, and the current financial issues like savings, rising costs, you know, retirement.
7: Mm-hmm.
4: One of the questions was, would you quit if you could?
7: Mm.
4: And then they got into the different reasons and circumstances. I could,
6: I mean,
4: and
6: it depends,
4: I don't.
6: Yeah. Very heavily on the
7: you
6: amount.
7: You answer that question every day.
4: So I can, yeah. Like every day I come in here and I come to work. Mm-hmm. So I could. I think I'd be fine for a couple of weeks and then I would start going stir crazy.
7: Yep, yeah, exactly.
4: I would have to do something. But I think the idea is more to end up doing things more on your own terms. Agree or disagree?
7: Oh, 100%.
6: Yeah.
7: That's
6: uh-huh.
7: the goal.
8: Great.
7: Yeah.
8: These days, you don't need an excuse to do anything. Anything you want to do, you can find a way to do it.
4: So, Greg, this sounds like if you want more money, make more money.
6: Yeah, you said anything
8: you
6: that you want to
8: well,
6: do.
8: Because
4: like, Greg's very much a believer. Like, you know, you tell kids, like, oh, you could be anything you want. Nobody ever told him that
6: yeah.
4: they couldn't.
6: Well,
4: like,
6: yeah, well, no, I mean, nobody thinks otherwise.
8: Woody's a very easy example with his flight lessons. Like, he wanted to fly a plane, learn how to fly a plane. I can fly whenever he wants to.
4: Yeah.
8: But even if it's something like if you want to get into electrical engineering, you can get parts delivered to you. You can get 3D printers to design those things.
4: Yeah.
8: I'm watching a video right now where a guy made and built out of like internet plans and his own 3D printer, an EMP gun.
7: So he can just like, you hear that, kids?
8: Uh-huh. which electromagnetic pulses to like disable TV just for fun, just to see if you can do it. So yeah, it's so easy to get things with the internet and to learn how to do things with the internet anything you want to do, you can do.
5: Yeah. Just don't be lazy.
8: Yeah.
5: That's it.
4: Yeah. You
7: be
4: can do
7: curious.
4: Things. You
7: got
4: to have the time. Sometimes you need to have the finances to be able to, you know, do to certain things
6: or
4: buy certain things or whatever. But like, if you, like, would you quit if you could?
7: No.
4: No?
7: God,
4: Greg Tarr says no.
6: I mean, it depends on the amount. Like, if I had a huge nest egg, sure.
4: Right. Then that goes more into, like, would you not work at all?
7: But
4: or would you just
7: question.
4: Do things more on your own terms?
6: So, like, okay, taking the money factor out of it, no, I wouldn't work again. No.
5: Nah, I wouldn't quit.
4: Men has got to stay busy, you know.
5: Yeah.
4: That.
7: Yeah.
8: So what would you do all day, Greg? Would you just go to open houses?
6: I don't know.
7: Would you make dinner all day?
5: Antique.
6: I probably would.
4: 53% said they are coasting, disengaged, or already planning to leave their current job.
7: Oh, fun.
4: So when they were talking to people, again, this is about the current state of the workforce. 50% would quit their job within 3 months if they felt financially secure.
6: Yeah.
4: 45% said their savings wouldn't last more than 3 months without income.
7: I feel that.
4: So your retirement will last a whole 3 months. Now, that's assuming that nothing else happens. Nothing else goes wrong in that time.
7: Your car doesn't explode.
4: An emergency doesn't come up of some kind. 60%, 60, said higher pay would motivate them enough to leave.
6: Mm-hmm.
4: 78% said that compensation is the top reason for changing jobs. That makes sense. 60% are confident they could find a similar or better paying job within 3 months.
7: Oh, wow.
4: So that's the other wild card.
6: See, then why not try?
4: Yeah.
7: Yeah, go for it.
6: Going
7: yeah.
6: For.
7: Yeah. Challenge accepted.
4: Yeah, that is the other wild card.
7: Yeah.
4: Like, is there something available, something that you would want to do? I'd be really, there are those coaches. I hate to use the word coach. There are those people, and I don't know what they're called, placement?
5: Yeah, like headhunters.
7: Headhunters, recruiters.
4: Kinda, yeah, but so you go and you meet with them, and just based on things that they can, you know, test or whatever they can give you or the conversations they have with you, they can kind of figure out, like, if I'm doing this now, this job now, but I want to do something else. I'm not quite sure what I'm cut out to do.
7: Oh, yeah, like the aptitude test.
4: Or what I might be capable of applying for or a job. I might not even know it exists. You go and you meet with these people and they go, hey, you should apply for jobs in this field or doing these kind of things. There was a guy.
7: Yeah.
4: And he worked for Ramsey. Dave Ramsey.
8: Nice.
4: Seabass. Ken Coleman, I think is his name.
8: That name's familiar.
4: Yeah. And he's got like a whole system or a whole book. I can't remember what it's called. Look up Ken Coleman, C-O-L-E-M-A-N, and he's got like a whole system that can help you if you want to reinvent yourself.
8: Career coach.
4: Career coach. Okay. See, coach, I don't like that. It's kind of like, it's like life coach. We're talking about like BS professions. Yeah,
6: find the work you're wired to do.
7: Yeah.
4: Right.
5: Whoa.
4: Okay. Yeah, kind of an interesting
5: ice
4: concept,
5: cream eater.
4: Right?
6: Yeah, I know.
4: I don't know. That's the thing, like when you're
6: wine sipper.
4: I think because a lot of times, like you just get up and you go to work because you have to, because you got bills to pay and you got these, and you don't know what else you could do, so you just stay in the thing that you're already doing.
7: You stay safe because it's safe. Right.
8: From paycheck to purpose.
4: Paycheck to purpose. See, that's another gross term.
7: I get that though.
8: My only problem with Dave Ramsey is now that he's like soft retired, anytime I tune into Dave Ramsey, it's like three other people that are.
4: Oh, right.
8: Part of his team.
4: Right.
8: But they're never as mean and funny as Dave Ramsey is.
5: Oh, weak.
8: The great thing about Dave Ramsey is when some dope's like, well, I got my Chanel bags and I make $12,000 a year.
4: You can't afford it.
8: Yeah. He calls him stupid, but because he's so Christian, all of his like little buddies or all of his little people, like this Ken Coleman guy and his daughter and whoever, are like, well, now we need to talk about
4: that's why if you go on to his podcast, go to the old episodes. You can pull up episodes from like 2019, 2020, and like it's just him at that point. Because you're right. I've done the same thing where it's like somebody else sitting in for him, like, forget it.
8: Really?
4: Yeah. It's not as good.
8: Right. Because
7: that's the whole point. Uh-huh.
4: Yeah. Anyway, Ken Coleman, K-E-N, like Barbie, Ken Coleman. And if you're interested in that kind of thing, there's another question. I was talking to my buddy Riz, and he and his wife asked Menace and I a pretty pointed question. And, you know, let me take the break. We'll come back on that one.
7: Ooh.
4: All right. We'll get to that here in a second. 877-44-WOODY. Text us 22987. 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
31: Getting your heart broken can be really rough. It'll happen to most of us at some point in our lives. It's not just an emotional experience, it's a physical one too. Often described as getting the wind knocked out of you, a knot in your stomach, trouble sleeping. I recently spoke about this with Dr. Yoram Yovel, a psychiatrist and neuroscientist. He was on my podcast, Chasing Life. Now, he told me heartbreak doesn't have to last forever. And while your inclination might be to withdraw, isolate, and shut down, it's often the opposite of what supports healing. One of the things that helps us the most is reconnecting to other people you love. And the reverse is also true, he said. If someone you care about is struggling, don't give up on them. You hold the power to comfort loved ones that are in deep physical or emotional distress. I'm Dr. Sanjay Gupta, helping you live a better life.
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0: And you guys, the Alt Winners Club is back with a new number and more winning. 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
1: Here's the question. We were talking some of these numbers right before the break. People were asked the question, would you quit your job if you could? And they got into the different reasons and circumstances and things. Then we started talking about, you know, what else would you be cut out to do? Like, people who are, like, why are you staying in this job if you're not super happy with it?
2: But don't you think 90% of people just have a job?
3: Yeah, I mean, I've had a million jobs I wanted to quit.
1: Yeah, but then why don't you pursue something that you'd be more interested in? Because they get comfortable, because they get
2: routine.
4: Yeah, or they're scared.
1: Yeah, right, exactly.
4: Yeah, they're scared.
1: And so we're talking with this guy, Ken Coleman, C-O-L-E-M-E-N. He's got a book, like Career Coach, basically, to help you take, you know, answers to these questions to give you the answer to what else you might be cut out to do.
3: Okay, those are interesting.
1: Define, like, the job that you're supposed to be doing, not just the job that you're currently doing. Anyway, Menace and I were going out to eat with my buddy Rizzuto and his wife, and they asked us a question because they were just having this conversation. And they were getting this, in this time of their life, you know, where their kids are in high school, one's about to get out of high school here kind of soon. What do we do next? Like, after these kids are out of the house, out of high school, then what? Mm-hmm. And Riz and I are very much in the same, you know, boat on that kind of thinking. My wife and I are having the same conversation. Yeah. But the question was, what's your perfect day? Now, the question being not a perfect day necessarily on vacation, but if you could just design your perfect day for your life, what would that be? Like, what time would you get up? What would you be doing that day? Maybe there is some time for work or whatever. Like, what kind of things would you be interested in doing? Because the idea is, and I forget who they were listening to or reading, the idea was you take your perfect day and then you build your work that you do around your perfect day to fit in, as opposed to fitting your life and the things you want to do into whatever you do for work and around work.
2: You create work in outside your perfect day.
1: Yeah. You create a life and a schedule and a whatever that then work has to fit into it. So it's kind of, it's an interesting.
4: Yeah.
2: Ever since I've been a full-time worker, it's been my fantasy to do what I see in movies and TV where you get up and then you have the breakfast at home.
1: Oh, right.
2: You have
1: coffee
2: and they always have a pitcher of orange juice. Everybody's doing stuff. I'm like,
1: what's that like?
2: Like, who lives like this?
3: A glass carafe of milk.
2: Full morning before you go to work. Yep. It seems like a movie to me.
3: Yeah.
2: Like, that would be awesome.
1: It's just another interesting way to kind of, you know, almost reverse engineer. Right?
3: No,
1: a lot of people, they just go with whatever they do for work and then everything else has to fit around that,
3: and
1: as opposed to this is my life
3: time.
1: And then
3: everything
1: else fits around whatever you want your life to be.
3: Right.
2: That reminds me of that question, like, if today was the last day on Earth, what would you do? And then the follow-up question is, why aren't you doing it?
1: Well, because it's not my last day, and I got to feed myself and shelter myself.
4: Exactly. I don't know what my reaction to cocaine is.
1: Right. So what would yours be? Just think, something to think about. 877-44-WOODY. Text us over to 22987. We'll get into some of the entertainment stuff. Birthdays, porno birthday, next after the break.
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15: You know, one of the weirder things I've seen on social media lately is parents feeding their babies butter, like whole sticks of butter. They swear that it helps them feel fuller after meals and get a good night's sleep, among other things. There's actually something to this. You know, butter is full of fat, which a rapidly growing infant needs, but eating butter all the time results in, quote, boxing out other important nutrients they need as well. Spokesperson for the Academy of Nutrition and Dietetics told us she recommends half a teaspoon to a teaspoon melted and then added to a puree. Or as they get older, you can drizzle oil or melted butter over cooked vegetables, she told us. We never say just give butter by itself, and it's not the only source of fat she would recommend. Avocados, hummus, fish, they are great sources of fat as well, and also great foods to introduce. I'm Dr. Sanjay Gupta, helping you live a better life.

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1: All right, some entertainment stuff. We'll get the birthdays, porno birthday here in a second. So, Millie Bobby Brown.
2: Mm-hmm. Yeah.
1: Stranger Things. Married to... John

0: of Drew Barrymore's character in E.T.?
1: Oh, yeah,
2: yes.
0: Wasn't that the little girl's That was the little girl's name, right?
2: Yes, it was. Good call.
0: Dirty Gertie. You guys watch Love on the Spectrum. I know you're a big
2: fan.
0: Love
2: it. Never missed an episode.
0: All right, so Tyler White.
2: Yep.
0: From the Netflix show Love on the Spectrum. He released his very first country song.
2: Yep. Sweet. Nice. Oh, yeah, baby.
0: You heard it.
2: No, I've heard it many times. DJ Tywhy. Oh, yeah, baby.
3: He's the guy who gave us the cameo, right?
2: Mm-hmm. No, that's David.
3: Oh, so
2: no,
3: different.
2: Seabus, I sent you this song, and you did not like it.
3: Well, I'll go ahead and let you guys play it first.
2: Okay.
0: Here's a little clip. This is, again, Tyler White, who's a fan favorite on the show, Love on the Spectrum, and this is his debut country song. This is called Oh Yeah, Baby. Oh, yeah.

0: I'd be curious to hear him speak,
1: because
2: that's not his voice.
3: Well,
0: oh, it's not.
3: Seabass's argument was that's obviously auto-tuned.
2: It's obviously AI.
3: Well, what I will give DJ Tywai is his thing is that he has perfect pitch. So like he'll hear any song, he goes like, that's blah blah blah in the key of A flat. So maybe we're not giving him enough credit.
2: Tywai, let's see.
4: So he recorded his voice and then they AI'd that.
0: I was going to say, how does he speak on the show? Like, when he's speaking.
5: Does he speak normally? Monotone?
3: Or? No.
0: It's like, oh, you look very pretty today, and I want to...
3: Whatever
0: that guy's name is.
3: He sounds like... Tanner. Sounds like more of a regular dude.
6: Because he has Asperger's. So he doesn't... there's a spectrum, and that's specifically what he has, which is more of a social thing.
0: Yeah, my buddy Steve's got Asperger's. You have...
3: Oh, really?
0: Don't you think you have... You possibly have Asperger's,
2: I'm not going to claim stolen valor.
0: No, I'm saying...
3: Why would that be stolen valor?
2: That's the joke. I think
0: different part of the spectrum.
2: What does Asperger's actually mean?
0: Oh my God, we could put Seabass on Love on the Spectrum.
3: I would love that.
2: I think I'm not enough.
6: No, there was a girl on it, Kaylin, who was too normal, so she was only booted her season.
4: They did.
0: Normal.
3: Because they kept setting her up with normal dudes, and then she'd tell them she was autistic.
2: Yeah. Here's what the National Autistic Society says. Asperger's is difficulty reading subtle social cues, interpreting body language, or understanding sarcasm and humor. I can do all that. Hyperfocus or special interests.
0: Check.
2: I mean, that's...
3: Where do you stand on trains?
2: That's just... here's the thing.
6: That's classic autism.
2: Right. I'm not a trains or videotaping every plane that lands sort of guy. Not at all. Yeah. Strong preference for predictability and strict daily routines? Not really. Hyperfocus, blah, blah, blah. And sensory sensitivities. No,
0: I don't know about that.
3: There's got to be another list.
0: You were the guy who like constantly put your fingers into your ears and, you know.
3: Hold your little sheet every day and put it in the trash like
0: to make sure
3: poison.
0: Everybody sees it.
2: Well, that's because it's, first off, that's because I have good hearing, unlike you guys.
0: I've tested perfect hearing.
2: Right. Younger ears detect higher pitches more.
4: Get it, bro. All right.

0: And we'll start with the celebrities. Happy birthday to Busta Rhymes, who's 54 years old today.
1: Bust the bust.
0: He was Joffrey on Game of Thrones. Jack Gleason is 34.
2: Gary.
0: Timothy Oliphant.
2: Oliphant. He's so hot.
0: Okay. Justified. Deadwood.
3: He was one of the assassins. He was in Go, Menace.
0: Yeah.
3: Do you recall? He's the drug dealer in Go.
0: He's 58 years old today. The NECAR NASCAR superstar, nicknamed Smoke, Tony Stewart.
4: Smoke.
0: 55 years old today. He was Balky on Perfect Strangers.
2: Balky Bartokomis.
5: Oh, my God.
0: Bronson Pinchot is 67 today. You got Cher.
5: Really?
0: 80 years old.
2: That can't be right. Oh, my God.
0: If she could turn back time, you know what I'm saying, right?
5: Yeah, she needs to.
0: She tries a lot, but, you know.
2: That's crazy.
0: And then you got Mindy Cohn, who is the fatty Natalie on Facts of Life. She is 60 years old. Oh, I did see something. She just had something go on, like, medically.
2: Really?
0: Yeah, something just got... Can somebody Google that real quick?
3: Mindy Cohn?
0: Yeah. She's, something just... She was, like... She posted some picture of her in the,
6: her second battle with cancer.
0: Yeah.
2: Oh, breast cancer.
0: I feel bad. She was Natalie on Facts of Life, you guys. Mindy Cohn, 60 years old today. Your porno birthday is Gypsy Rose, not to be confused... With the Gypsy Rose, whose mom was killed and got out of jail a couple years ago. This Gypsy Rose, she actually makes her parents proud, not dead. 100.

0: And 35 fine films in her resume, including Which Outfit Do You Want Me to Get Banged In? She was in Toy Testing Adventures. Also, Street Heat Slut in a Box.
1: Oh.
0: She was in Passed Around Our Squirting Stepsisters.
2: Oh, gross.
0: Also, Friends with Big Double D Benefits.
3: Yeah.
0: Cucking the Neighborhood, Volume 1.
1: The Neighborhood.
0: Yeah.
2: The whole thing.
0: Yeah, and then who can forget her unforgettable role in Her Rumptious is Scrumptious, Volume 9. That's Gypsy Rose, who is 27 years old today. And that's your porno birthday, your celebrity birthdays, and that is a little look at what's happening around the world of entertainment. Here with The Woody Show. Quick break. 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Hang on.
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9: A better life with Dr. Sanjay Gupta.
10: In recent years, scientists have really dialed up the urgency to understand PFAS, sometimes referred to as forever chemicals because of how long they take to break down. The latest study found these chemicals may be aging men in their 50s and 60s a bit faster than men who are younger or older or women of any age. Experts we talked to said the accumulation of PFAS may lower testosterone levels in men, impair sperm quality, and increase risks of testicular and kidney cancer. Women, it seems, just seem to be able to clear PFAS faster. Now, whether you're a man or a woman, trying to limit your exposure is a great idea. Three ways to do that. Filter your drinking water. Don't use non-stick cookware like Teflon, and avoid fast food packaging, which are sometimes coated with these chemicals. I'm Dr. Sanjay Gupta, helping you live a better life.
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3: And we go right to Gina Grad, who's standing by with the trending news headlines.
4: Two Americans were arrested in Japan, these MFers, after one of them allegedly climbed in to punch the monkey's enclosure in the city zoo. Videos online show a guy in a blue costume with a big smiley face mask jumping into the exhibit while somebody else films it. And the monkeys reportedly, they got scared, they panicked. And that's when the zoo staff stepped in and booted these idiots. And yes, they were arrested. So you guys, this is shocking. These two dum-dums are accused of obstructing zoo operations because of either a social media tie or some sort of crypto-related content creation.
5: Okay,
3: That was going to be my question. I know people have always done dumb stuff, and I'm not going to sit here and say it's social media's fault. I wonder the rate at which, are there more of these things happening now?
5: Absolutely.
3: Right? Than there were, like, say, in the 80s.
4: Well, if the motivation is to put it online, then they have to.
3: I mean, people would do things,
6: pranks and dumb stuff like that,
3: for attention or for different reasons.
6: Yeah.
3: The question, I guess, since social media became,
6: percentage
3: has reached critical mass.
4: Are we just putting it on blast more, or is it happening more? Is the question.
3: Right. Like, what rate is it? Is it happening more now? And if it is, like, is it because social media? Mm-hmm. Because, man, it just seems like it's the dumbest that people have ever been. There's more. There was just another guy, this tourist in Rome. And he dove headfirst into the Trevi Fountain.
7: Idiot.
3: Like, fully clothed. And then was, like, waiting around in there. They, they pulled him out. The fine's, like, $580.
6: Yeah.
3: And he's no longer allowed to go back to the fountain, you guys.
4: Oh, no. Yeah.
3: People doing dumb stuff like that. Now, are you doing it just because you're there and you're caught up in the moment? Or are you doing it because someone's going to film it and you can put it on social media?
7: The desperation for attention is just out of control.
3: Yeah.
5: Yeah, it's all for likes. I wasn't around in the 80s like y'all were, right? So I can't compare, but I think it's happening more.
7: Yeah, but people are like,
5: she just wanted to say that.
3: In the 80s like y'all were.
4: Like y'all were.
8: Similar to Morgan, I don't really know either, but I would think that they were doing dumb stuff more back then because they're more likely to get away with it.
4: True.
8: Like doing dumb stuff because you're not going to get caught.
5: Oh, yeah, I guess that's a good point.
4: Well, here's a good just pranking for you. A senior in high school in Michigan got a little more than he bargained for. He had called 911 and reported suspicious activity, then sat in a bush with a water gun waiting for a cop to show up.
3: Dumbass.
4: Well, yeah, one did. And when he got close enough to the bush, the teenager popped out and started firing the water gun at him, guys. The cop was already on high alert, thinking he was responding to a burglary.
3: Did you shoot him?
4: Yeah. Well, when the kid popped out, he was pointing something. He freaked out and he pulled out his gun. Now, luckily for the kid, the cop made a split-second decision, did not fire the gun.
3: Oh, my God. That kid lucked out so hard.
4: He was half a second away from being killed.
3: Of all the things you can come up with. All right, guys. You know what I'm going to do? I'm going to hide in a bush.
4: You got it.
3: I'm going to jump out at a cop who thinks he's responding to like a real crime.
4: Yeah.
3: Mm-hmm. And I'm going to point something at it. Something, and not just anything.
4: Gun-shaped.
7: Yeah.
3: Gun-shaped.
7: Mm-hmm. Mm-hmm.
3: And that's going to end well for me.
4: But why would a cop just randomly show up? Oh, no, we're going to call and say
6: there's
4: a burglary.
6: Yeah, we'll call 911.
3: Oh, wait, here's a clip.
4: Yeah.
3: Hold on.
4: Good.
3: Here we go.
9: Hey, sorry. Get on the ground. That kid's family should be planning a funeral right now.
3: Yeah.
9: He just had a fantastic action not to fire and shoot this kid.
3: Yeah, that kid is incredibly lucky.
4: And if he did, don't you think a lot of people would say, the kid just had a water gun. How could he do that?
3: Oh, yeah.
4: That?
6: Of course they
3: That's
6: would.
3: Exactly how it would be.
6: Even if he had an actual gun, they'd be saying that.
4: Yeah. Well, both the
3: school... We didn't shoot at the cop.
6: Yeah.
4: Guys.
3: He just jumped out of a bush and pointed a gun at a cop.
4: Pranking.
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21: When it comes to the myriad reasons people don't get enough exercise, psychologist Diana Hill has heard them all. She's the author of a new book with a great title, I Know I Should Exercise, But... On a recent episode of my podcast, Chasing Life, Hill told me the number one reason people don't exercise is because they don't feel like they have enough time. She told us that she encourages people she works with to shift from an either-or mindset to a both-and mindset. Hill herself uses time at her son's baseball game to walk around the field cheering him on instead of sitting on the sidelines. She also recommends setting up your space at home, at work, in the car to facilitate movement. So every night before I go to bed, I lay out my workout clothes next to my bathroom sink, so they are waiting there for me as a good reminder. I'm Dr. Sanjay Gupta, helping you live a better life.
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1: Be a part of things. 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
2: everything.
1: Yeah, that benefits, because, man, it changes all the time, and, you know, like, you could post things, and for whatever reason, if you're not giving them money, things just don't show up, so... I'm not a notifications guy, though, either.
3: Yeah.
4: Hell
3: yeah.
4: No.
1: I don't think I have... Do you guys have notifications set for anything?
2: Nah.
3: I don't think so.
2: Maybe just flights. But I actually even
1: That's
2: have...
1: That's different. I'm talking about emails, like text messages.
2: Social. No.
1: Someone comments on your social media posts.
3: Too much. No.
2: I have everything turned off. It's just Same. Too much.
3: I mean, text messages, yes.
5: Well, that What's is it? The notification. The text true. Is the notification.
3: Right.
1: True. No, that's true.
5: But everything else, no.
4: I set up my phone to finally only take texts from people in my contacts, and it changed my life for the better.
1: Isn't that great?
4: I love it.
5: What about when doctors try to, like, send you a reminder?
4: Well, then you'll still
5: reminder.
4: See when you open your text messages.
1: It just doesn't give you the notification.
5: Oh, it's not blocking it.
4: No, but there's these little three lines. You click
3: Greg, you're going to have to teach me.
4: Yeah, and then you have three folders. You have messages, unknown senders, and then spam.
1: Ooh. Yeah, it's great.
4: It's the best.
2: Life-changing.
4: Life-changing.
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5: please.
1: Too. During the show, same number, 877-44-WOODY. After the show, it just becomes the After Hours voicemail, and you can leave us whatever you got there. Here's just a fun one. Like, this person just wanted to give us their Greg Gorey impression.
4: Oh.
1: All right, here we go.
6: Hi, yeah, this is Greg Gorey, and I'm currently on my way to the golf course, and I just wanted to say, the Woody Show is amazing, yeah. Do you guys remember when you would talk about any type of food ever, like green beans or hot dogs, or so good? Oh, they'd be so good. I'm like, Greg Gorey, yeah.
1: That was so good. It's Stevie Wonder good.
4: That was good. I didn't see that coming at all. That was really
1: I wasn't
4: good.
1: Sure where he was
4: and
1: going.
4: And that
1: with
4: was
1: the...
4: pretty accurate.
2: Yep.
7: Spot on. It was so good.
1: Yeah.
4: So good. Oh, that's so funny. Yeah.
1: You know, you use the kiosk. I was at a Shake Shack and I was using the Minnesota. Yeah. You got to put your name in for the order. I put in Greg Gorey, hoping that they would call Greg Gorey. But it had a screen there. It said orders ready for pickup, and it just came up Greg G. I'm like,
2: burn.
4: Oh God.
1: Yeah.
2: But I didn't know he did that, and he pointed out Greg G. I was like, wait, what? I
1: said, oh my God, Greg Gorey's here.
5: Greg's here, guys.
4: Oh, I'm honored.
1: Oh, shout out Shake Shack. I'd never tried their breakfast before. Breakfast there is good.
5: They have breakfast?
1: Yeah, Menace and I.
4: What'd you have?
1: I had a sausage, egg, and cheese, but it's like a freshly fried egg.
5: Ooh.
1: So I got the double egg with the sausage patty.
4: Just on its own, or in a vehicle?
1: It's on like the same like potato bun or roll that they give you for the burgers.
4: Yeah.
3: Is the egg like runny because it's freshly made?
1: No, it wasn't.
5: It's like circle fried.
1: No, because they weren't like formed. You know what I mean?
5: Right, but I'm looking at the...
1: You could tell they actually grilled these things up.
2: Yeah.
1: You know.
2: Okay. It was good. Yeah, and the same thing.
1: Really good.
2: I didn't realize they had breakfast when we got to the airport.
1: Me neither.
3: Had no idea.
1: Now, this was an airport location.
2: Mm-hmm.
1: But the breakfast was really good.
4: That sounds so good.
2: It was so good.
1: Speaking of getting food, here's another After Hours voicemail.
8: Yeah, so I was listening about the Chipotle and the portion sizes and the CEO saying that you can ask for more if you want more. Wouldn't it be better for them to say if you ate your food and you're still hungry, come get more, other than people taking a ton of food and then taking it home and having 2-3 meals off it? Yeah, that's all I got. Thanks.
1: No.
4: I mean,
1: no, I'd rather have
4: from a business standpoint, no.
1: I'd rather have the food to bring home.
5: Yeah, and also you'll just like dump it on someone else's plate. Like there's always ways to get around this crap.
1: Yeah. I'd rather do that. Like have extra food, you know, get two meals cuz it's just the portion's just so big.
5: Yeah. So,
1: you know, or as Greg would say, like,
7: so
1: you can go to Panda Express and get a teeny, teeny little
4: that is factual.
1: Like a mosquito would starve to death.
4: It's true. Everybody who texts in agrees.
1: And then you get to the cash register and it's a $1 billion.
4: That's exactly accurate. But if you're one of those people that complains about big portions,
1: yeah,
4: go to another country and die.
1: Yeah. Oh, yeah.
2: Wow. Like, suck on that.
4: I hate when people complain about
1: not just
4: that.
1: Die, go to another country and die.
5: No, they do call them American-sized portions.
4: Just get out of here and die.
1: Portions. Go to another country and die.
5: Starve to death.
4: Yeah. It's too much food. Yeah. Well, then bring it home.
1: Here's another one from the... Yeah, bitch.
4: Yeah, bring it home, bitch. Get two meals for one, bitch.
5: Bitch.
4: Oh, I got so much for my money. I hate it.
2: What are we doing all this?
4: Leave and die.
1: Leave and die.
5: Bitch.
1: We were talking about crazy exes, crazy girlfriends claiming things. Like, we were talking about what's
5: Laura
1: her name?
5: Owens.
1: Laura Owens. Has there been any update on that?
5: I mean,
1: have you learned any more about the case? Or?
5: She's awaiting another trial.
1: Yeah,
5: everywhere.
1: I know, but like the trial, yes.
5: Yeah.
1: And what happens there? I'm saying, but any more details of the case that you've become aware of?
5: No, there hasn't been any new episodes.
1: Yeah,
5: I'm obsessed with her case.
1: Yeah,
4: she's facing prison time, right?
5: Oh, yeah.
1: Yeah, so remind everybody quickly what that case is all about.
5: She's the daughter of a famous radio talk show host in the Bay, and she was going around dating guys and then getting fake pregnant by them and then basically trying to extort them and saying, but maybe if you just date me for another couple of weeks, I'll get an abortion. And they're like, get away from me, you're crazy. And she's like, then now it's a problem. And then it became famous when she did it to one of the bachelors, Clayton Eckerd, I think.
4: Right.
5: And now it's like all these guys are coming out of the woodwork being like, she did that to me.
1: Yeah.
4: And she went so far as to falsify documents.
5: Oh,
4: she had
5: yeah.
4: fake doctor's letters, fake sonograms.
5: Yeah, you know, Fiverr, where you can just go on and have someone edit. She was getting sonograms and putting little babies in it.
1: So we were talking about, you know, crazy. I talked about that crazy ex-girlfriend that you guys brought her up.
4: Uh-huh. Oh, yeah.
1: That I had that made up all kinds of stuff, including telling me how her
2: sister died.
1: Sister got killed by a drunk driver who had just gotten back from being deployed.
4: And then she got cancer.
1: None of that ended up being being true. Anyway,
5: so we talked to the dead sister.
1: This after hours voicemail about a crazy girlfriend.
9: What's up, Woody Show? Big fan. I was listening to the podcast, and you guys were talking about crazy girlfriends, like the one that you said claimed that she had cancer and all that stuff.
1: Yep.
9: Well, I dated a chick when I was like 19 years old, and I couldn't come over to her house one time because I was working, and I told her I can't go over because I had to work. So she told me that she took all kinds of pills and had her stomach pumped, and then she told me that when they pumped her stomach, that she was pregnant and she lost the baby because they had to pump her stomach.
1: That's how it works.
9: So me freaking out, I apologized to her and I told her mom and dad, like, I am sorry that she took all those pills and had to get her stomach pumped and go to the hospital. Her mom and dad were confused because they're like, what are you talking about? That never happened. I was like, what? Like, she didn't take all kinds of pills and have her stomach pumped in the hospital and lose the baby? They're like, no. They're like, she stayed home all day and did nothing. So, yeah, that was my crazy story about having a crazy girlfriend. And, yeah, when she told me that, I dumped her right away. And, yeah, I don't know what happened to her life, but whatever. All right, peace out.
1: Yeah,
9: love you guys.
1: Yeah.
5: Yeah, I'm sure it's going great.
10: Yeah, crazy bitch.
2: Not good.
5: His poor
1: dude.
5: Parents.
4: I always hate it when people say, yeah, the baby's in the mama's belly. No, then she would digest it.
5: Thank you.
1: If she would digest it. Or if she got really sick, she'd puke it up.
5: Thank you.
4: Yeah.
1: With with that last meal.
5: Yeah. Poop it out.
4: It's in mama's belly. No, it's not.
1: What was the craziest thing, you know, Gina, with a guy?
5: Oh.
1: Maybe as like a younger, as a younger lady.
5: Why is it always that you mind it?
1: Hold on. I'm thinking like, I can see Morgan trying to trap an older dude, like one of these zaddies that
11: not
1: she wants.
11: Trap, yeah. Love them. Love
1: no,
11: them.
1: I could see her maybe.
5: Okay.
1: I could see, I'm not saying you have, I could see, cause based on your fun personality.
11: Right. Yeah. Exactly.
1: I could see there could be a time where you might try to do something, you know, where, maybe not lying about a pregnancy.
2: Come up with a plan.
11: God, I would never.
5: No.
11: I'm more like, I cut you out of my life and you're dead to me.
5: I don't think we're schemers, but I do have one. When I was in New York and I was dating somebody, we got in this big fight in our apartment because we were living together at the time. And he walked out. And that was like, I freaked out. He walked out of the apartment in the middle of an argument. So a 2-year-old Gina decided to take all of her clothes off. and run into the hallway. And I
11: good start.
4: All right. Thank you.
5: And it's he's like,
1: have you ever noticed a lot of her stories yeah. are about nude. Her getting nude?
4: Yeah, yeah.
5: Like I used with the roommate
1: and they're playing guitars.
4: Yes.
1: And, yeah, like,
4: and then she did or, nude plays
1: or modeling for modeling. The like the art students to draw.
5: And that's yeah. how I clean.
1: Yeah.
5: Right. And so I was like, what are you doing? Go back. So I was like, I'm staying out here naked until we talk. So that's what I forced him to go back in. Exactly.
4: Oh, so that was to get
5: that was
4: him
5: like
4: to say,
5: because he was so humiliated that I was naked in the hallway of an apartment building.
11: And he stayed with you.
4: Shouldn't he have been
5: yeah,
4: stuffed?
5: For a yeah, couple years.
1: Sammy's like, been there, done that. Whatever. That's like a Tuesday.
4: Uh-huh. And that was a split second decision. Oh, here's what I'm going to do.
5: Yeah, I don't know
4: get
5: what
4: naked. Follow him out.
10: 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The Woody Show will be right back.
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17: You know, I watched a video the other day about kids getting landlines at home. We haven't had a landline in my house in I can't even tell you how long. But seeing these parents about my age being teleported back to their own childhoods, a simpler time before screens, was really powerful. And as for the kids, they sat and had conversations with their grandparents without multitasking or being distracted by a screen. I thought this was a great way to have kids stay in touch with family members and friends without getting sucked into the smartphone era too young. Of course, you need other people close by to hop on board as well if this is something that's going to work. Perhaps most important, I realized, these relics can be a great conversation starter with your children. You can talk about what it really means to be connected in this day and age. Things have changed a lot. I'm Dr. Sanjay Gupta, helping you live a better life.
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1: Right, so I watched Better Call Saul, and I've not... The name doesn't sound familiar.
2: Ooh, hit me.
1: Actor Russell Andrews.
2: That's the actor's name,
1: yeah,
2: not the character.
1: Russell Andrews.
3: I'm gonna look him up.
1: I'm going to look him up right now. Russell Andrews. Better Call Saul. What was his... this guy. What was his character? I recognize him. Anyway, sad news. He's been diagnosed with ALS.
3: Oh, God.
1: Yeah, it's a nerve disease, and he was talking about he got diagnosed late last year. Symptoms were, you know, his muscles were twitching, and he was dropping things, and just increasing weakness that he thought was maybe like a stress-related thing or even like a possible stroke. And he said just in over time, everyday things like holding cups or just moving normally just became harder and harder.
2: That's horrible.
1: Yeah. Now, what also sucks is that he lost health insurance because of work gaps, industry strikes, things like that, and which delayed him getting a proper diagnosis. And then once he regained coverage, I can only imagine how much that cost.
2: Oh, my God.
1: He saw a doctor, though, pretty quickly, went to a neurologist, and now he's just out there advocating because, that's...
2: That won't make me paranoid or anything.
3: I know.
1: Right?
3: I might have to start rewatching.
2: It's so good, Greg.
3: I can't get past episode 2. Oh,
1: you have
2: God,
1: to.
2: That doesn't make any
3: just
2: sense to me.
3: It is slog.
2: I don't even know what to say to that.
1: Greg, I understand because it was with Breaking Bad that way. Mm-hmm. It took me forever to get past the pilot episode
3: I'm
1: where they're
3: shocked
1: in,
3: by that
1: with the RV in the desert. I'm like, God,
3: really?
1: Damn it, let's go.
3: Riveted in the first.
2: That's
3: 10
2: crazy,
1: no.
2: Woody.
1: No,
3: that's crazy.
1: It took me like 3 or 4 attempts.
2: Wow.
1: Over a period of months, and I went back to like a couple months later. All right, we'll try
2: that,
1: again.
2: That I can't relate
1: because everybody kept talking about it, and talking about it, and talking about it. So then did that, and then all of a sudden, oh my God, what a great show!
3: Okay.
1: And then I tried as soon as Better Call Saul came out. I'm like, ooh. Because I love Breaking Bad so much, and I'm watching that. I'm like, what the F is this?
2: Why is so much of it in black and white?
1: Yeah. Why are we at Cinnabon for so long?
3: Right.
1: Nothing's happening. No one's talking. Who's this guy? Is that
3: and the kids,
1: Saul?
3: The like, fraudster kids with the skateboards. Like, okay, like let's move on. Like,
2: Mrs. Kettleman.
1: Huh?
3: Yeah.
1: Anyway, push.
2: It's so good.
1: Went back, tried again, push, almost, and then there was the breakthrough, and then I just couldn't get enough.
3: Yep. I think the problem is that Breaking Bad ruined every TV show because nothing will be as good.
2: Agreed.
3: Ever.
2: But this is an extension of that.
1: Exactly. So
2: same universe.
1: I put Breaking Bad as a, I'll put it as a 10.
2: Yeah.
1: Right? Just because, it is
3: all-time best.
1: Even though nothing's perfect, they say.
3: Oh,
1: nothing's absolutely perfect. There's always room for improvement. It's as close as you're going to get. So we're grading on a curve. It's a 10.
2: Yeah.
1: All right. Better Call Saul, to me, is a 9.8.

0: Oh, yeah. Wow. So like I love it. I wouldn't have even said 9.8.
1: Really?
0: Mm-hmm. I mean, I'd say like an 8.
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16: There's something I'd like to talk to you about today, something that's been circulating on the internet that's become a real problem. 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Let me tell you clearly, these videos are scams. They are designed to take your money. Now, a couple things you should keep in mind. If something sounds too good to be true, it probably is. When you look at these videos, if they don't seem natural, if there's something off about them, the audio or the video, it's probably AI generated. And if you come across something that does pique your interest, see if you can find evidence of it from other sources. I promise you this, if I discover something incredible that you need to know about, I'm going to talk about it somewhere that you can easily find, not on some shady social media site. I'm Dr. Sanjay Gupta, helping you live a better life.
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0: The buffet in the morning, and they're out of coffee. Well, you just assumed you'd get coffee. Like,
1: yeah, I kind of did. Every single day of your vacation over 11 days, and you never got a pool chair?
2: I mean, I've been to resorts where they have, like, tiers, like three tiers of lounge chair, where it's, like, the ones that are just open for everybody. Then there's, like, the premium one, and then there's the
0: Cabana Ultra premium one.
2: Sure. But, like, there should be enough for the free ones for everybody, for enough people that are staying at the resort.
3: So that would mean they'd have to have a lounge chair. So if all rooms were double occupancy, you'd have to have two lounge chairs sitting around the pool at all times, just in case you were at full capacity.
2: Yeah.
0: Yes.
3: I would never assume that that would be like, I don't know.
4: That's a good point. Yeah.
0: But I would never go to a resort assuming that for the entire week, I not once got a chair.
3: I'm not saying it's not a pain in the ass. You know, and people don't get down there super early.
0: Why are you sticking up for the man so hard,
2: Brandon? And I've never been to a resort where the entire hotel is at the pool.
3: You know, this is in the same bucket of annoyances of people calling the cops for dumb reasons. Like, you could be annoyed by it, but you filed a lawsuit because you didn't get a lounge chair. That's not the hotel.
0: It's complain worthy. I don't think it's sue-worthy.
2: Yeah, I'm not suing.
3: You can say, you know what? You guys should have more lounge chairs. Put it in your survey.
2: A bad review.
3: Put it on TripAdvisor.
2: Yeah.
3: But you went to a lawyer. 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
14: We are finally starting to learn more things we can do to keep our brains sharp as we age. A lot of people think crossword puzzles or Sudoku might do the trick, but the science doesn't really bear that out. What one recent study found, though, was that a certain type of brain training seems to have a significant impact on cognition as we get older. It wasn't memory or even problem-solving tasks that moved the needle. It was an interactive computerized game that tested the ability to recognize two separate images in faster and faster sequences. It's what we call a task of divided attention, in which you don't have a conscious strategy on how to improve. That's according to the study's lead author. You're just trying to do the best you can to figure out how to divide your attention. Now, the game in this study was called Double Decision. If you want to find it and try it out yourself. I'm Dr. Sanjay Gupta, helping you live a better life.
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2: 744 Woody. You can send us a text over to 22987. Give us your thoughts there. All right, so Morgan went to UFC over the weekend.
3: Well, technically not UFC. Yeah,
4: no, it's UFC.
2: Oh, it's not UFC?
4: No, it's Netflix.
3: Netflix MMA.
4: It was technically whatever Jake Paul's production is, technically his.
3: MVP promotion.
2: Yeah. Okay.
4: It was MMA, yes.
2: My bad.
3: But yes, it was at a fight.
2: Okay, but she went to the fight, the Ronda Rousey,
5: the biggest fight of the
2: Gina
5: weekend.
2: Carano, yes. Friday. Yeah, exactly, Nate Diaz. And she was there, and she was fangirling that. Have you had any more conversations with the guy that slid into your DMs?
3: All day and all night.
6: What? Nice. Okay. So are you going to see him?
3: Yes.
6: Not on your dime.
3: Oh, God, no.
2: Okay. No, you're assuming that's going to happen, or have you guys set something up?
3: Things are happening. Okay.
7: All right. No wonder you're smiling.
6: Is he sending you a plane?
3: Ooh, if I get on a private jet. Oh,
2: does he have?
6: Okay. He gets whatever he wants.
2: Does this guy have private jet money?
3: Oh yeah,
2: he does.
5: Nice.
3: Oh yeah.
4: Okay. What's what's going on here?
6: Can we all? Go?
3: It's very simple. What's going on?
6: Can we just hitch a ride and then he'll never see us again?
4: Morgan, look, I like you. I'm looking out for your best interests.
3: Babe.
4: But what?
3: Wait, say it again.
4: But this sort of situation screams. Not Morgan. This screams like rando Instagram hoe.
6: So
3: exactly.
6: Let her act like a rando
3: awesome
6: Instagram hoe.
3: That I get the opportunity.
4: I'm not saying I wouldn't. I'm not saying I wouldn't do it. I'm not
3: this
4: saying
3: is so rare for me. I'm not one of those hoes.
4: Oh, you've only been flown out to Cabo, last year.
3: Yeah,
4: so
3: she only I was dating him.
7: She's trying to level.
6: You were dating not at the beginning.
4: Nope.
3: Yeah, you're right. You're right.
7: That was the first date.
2: That's how I got the name Cabo.
3: But this is what you know. Rich and borderline famous guys do. They see something they want and they get it.
6: All day.
3: So
4: all right.
6: She's not thinking he's going to propose when she gets
3: there. I don't want anything to do with him. I will make a great side chick.
2: I think what Seabass is saying is that you need to value yourself more and not be
7: No,
2: you're not.
6: Have you met him?
2: Are you saying
7: that he's shocked by the?
4: I'm saying this is unusual for a Morgan type because
3: what did he see in me? I don't know.
4: Well, that's not what I'm saying specifically, but
2: you're telling her don't be an Instagram hoe.
4: I'm not saying don't do it. I'm just saying there's something weird about this. There's something screwy.
3: Maybe it's love at first sight. You never know.
6: Yeah, this
3: I'm
6: maybe
3: okay I'll get married.
6: Oh damn!
4: I'm not saying I'd do it if I were you, but I'm still.
7: I think it's
4: wearing.
2: Well, Maureen went to the fight over the weekend, and while she was there, she was talking to some people, and you ran into this one chick in particular.
3: Yes, her and her crew, they were lit, and she looked like a Street Fighter type girl.
2: All right, so she figured this would be a good opportunity for another round of Morgan's Could You Kick Their Ass?
3: Yes, she has a lot of things to say about y'all.
2: Has some photos from people on the show, and she's asking this woman, who's all like drunk with her friends, do you think that you could beat this person's ass?
3: Yeah, and we've never done it with a girl before, so this is good.
2: All right, we will find out how that goes for us coming up here next on The Woody Show, 877-44-WOODY. 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
20: When it comes to the myriad reasons people don't get enough exercise, psychologist Diana Hill has heard them all. 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She told us that she encourages people she works with to shift from an either-or mindset to a both-and mindset. Hill herself uses time at her son's baseball game to walk around the field cheering him on instead of sitting on the sidelines. She also recommends setting up your space at home, at work, in the car to facilitate movement. So every night before I go to bed, I lay out my workout clothes next to my bathroom sink so they are waiting there for me as a good reminder. I'm Dr. Sanjay Gupta, helping you live a better life.
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0: Woody, Greg, Menace, yep. Gina Grad. Yep. Haley Williams coming to town. 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Again, the show, Champion Square, October 10th. 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
1: Yeah.
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1: So I was going to say, this person is smarter than Seabass. You know how
2: you
1: can't be real about people like that.
3: No, fake news, yeah.
1: But I will say that I don't think that's true. And you'll understand when I get to why.
3: Okay.
1: It's a teenager in North Carolina who earned an associate's degree while completing her high school education, all while maintaining a 4.0 GPA.
4: Oh, whatever, that's easy. Yeah.
1: Her academic achievements resulted in acceptance offers from 91 colleges and universities and $3 million in scholarship offers.
5: Damn. Now that's if only you could cash in all those at once.
1: Yep. Right, yeah, Thank you. Now, here's... So, okay, pretty smart.
2: Very.
1: You would, I mean, you know, to get that's
5: I support it. Yeah,
1: okay.
5: Yeah.
1: Now here's where I kind of lost the argument for me. That maybe not. She plans to attend Savannah College of Art and Design, where she will study graphic design.
5: SCAD, yeah,
1: with a minor in branding and advertising. Nothing wrong with SCAD.
5: SCAD had a campus in Atlanta. I'm very familiar with that.
1: Right. Anyway, so I was like, oh, cool, and maybe we should check that out, and you can look into it. But dude, graphic design in the age of AI seems like not a smart choice. So I can't say I can't say this person is hands down smarter than Seabass.
3: Officially not.
1: There, there's an inquiry. There's an asterisk.
5: Did we say asterisk?
1: Asterisk.
5: Did we say?
3: She's smarter than you. That's for sure.
1: Most people.
5: Did it say what her by the way associate's degree was in?
3: Aren't they usually just liberal arts?
2: Yeah.

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1: That's 444-4444. 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
14: You know, one of the weirder things I've seen on social media lately is parents feeding their babies butter, like whole sticks of butter. They swear that it helps them feel fuller after meals and get a good night's sleep, among other things. There's actually something to this. You know, butter is full of fat, which a rapidly growing infant needs, but eating butter all the time results in, quote, boxing out other important nutrients they need as well. Spokesperson for the Academy of Nutrition and Dietetics told us she recommends half a teaspoon to a teaspoon melted and then added to a puree. Or as they get older, you can drizzle oil or melted butter over cooked vegetables, she told us. We never say just give butter by itself, and it's not the only source of fat she would recommend. Avocados, hummus, fish, they are great sources of fat as well. And also, great foods to introduce. I'm Dr. Sanjay Gupta, helping you live a better life.
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3: A Better Life with Dr. Sanjay Gupta.
4: In recent years, scientists have really dialed up the urgency to understand PFAS, sometimes referred to as forever chemicals because of how long they take to break down. The latest study found these chemicals may be aging men in their 50s and 60s a bit faster than men who are younger or older or women of any age. Experts we talked to said the accumulation of PFAS may lower testosterone levels in men, impair sperm quality, and increase risks of testicular and kidney cancer. Women, it seems, just seem to be able to clear PFAS faster. Now, whether you're a man or a woman, trying to limit your exposure is a great idea. Three ways to do that. Filter your drinking water. Don't use non-stick cookware like Teflon, and avoid fast food packaging, which are sometimes coated with these chemicals. I'm Dr. Sanjay Gupta, helping you live a better life.
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Hayley Williams coming to town. 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
1: A better life with Dr. Sanjay Gupta.
2: You and I have never met, but I'm willing to bet that there is something you would like to do, but you feel like you can't. That it's too hard, that you don't deserve it. A colleague of mine recently told me about this new book called Brave Shift, 30 Mindset Changes to Transform Your Life. It's written by a woman named Michelle Carrer. Carrer says the one thing most people forget when they set a goal is to attach a reason to it. Having that reason is big, because when you don't want to do something that's necessary to reach your goal, you can go back to your reason to find the motivation you need. Try to frame your goal as something you want to achieve, as opposed to being a bad part of yourself that you want to change. That will make you more likely to succeed, as will asking for help. All of us need it, and it makes people feel good to help you achieve your goals. I'm Dr. Sanjay Gupta, helping you live a better life.
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9: Getting your heart broken can be really rough. It'll happen to most of us at some point in our lives. It's not just an emotional experience. It's a physical one, too. Often described as getting the wind knocked out of you, a knot in your stomach, trouble sleeping. I recently spoke about this with Dr. Yoram Yovel, a psychiatrist and neuroscientist. He was on my podcast, Chasing Life. Now, he told me heartbreak doesn't have to last forever. And while your inclination might be to withdraw, isolate, and shut down, it's often the opposite of what supports healing. One of the things that helps us the most is reconnecting to other people you love. And the reverse is also true, he said. If someone you care about is struggling, don't give up on them. You hold the power to comfort loved ones that are in deep physical or emotional distress. I'm Dr. Sanjay Gupta, helping you live a better life.
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16: When it comes to the myriad reasons people don't get enough exercise, psychologist Diana Hill has heard them all. She's the author of a new book with a great title, I Know I Should Exercise, But. On a recent episode of my podcast, Chasing Life, Hill told me the number one reason people don't exercise is because they don't feel like they have enough time. She told us that she encourages people she works with to shift from an either-or mindset to a both-and mindset. Hill herself uses time at her son's baseball game to walk around the field cheering him on instead of sitting on the sidelines. She also recommends setting up your space at home, at work, in the car to facilitate movement. So every night before I go to bed, I lay out my workout clothes next to my bathroom sink so they are waiting there for me as a good reminder. I'm Dr. Sanjay Gupta, helping you live a better life.

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0: And you guys, the Alt Winners Club is back with a new number and more winning. 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
5: A better life with Dr. Sanjay Gupta.
6: We are finally starting to learn more things we can do to keep our brains sharp as we age. A lot of people think crossword puzzles or Sudoku might do the trick, but the science doesn't really bear that out. What one recent study found, though, was that a certain type of brain training seems to have a significant impact on cognition as we get older. It wasn't memory or even problem-solving tasks that moved the needle. It was an interactive computerized game that tested the ability to recognize two separate images in faster and faster sequences. It's what we call a task of divided attention, in which you don't have a conscious strategy on how to improve. That's according to the study's lead author. You're just trying to do the best you can to figure out how to divide your attention. Now, the game in this study was called Double Decision. If you want to find it and try it out yourself. I'm Dr. Sanjay Gupta, helping you live a better life.
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92.3 New Orleans Rock Alternative. It's Ginty with a lot going on today. I got Haley Williams show tickets, Seven Dust, Five Finger Death Punch, Flyaway. A lot going on this afternoon right now. It's Stone Temple Pilots on Alt 92.3.

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1: A better life with Dr. Sanjay Gupta.
2: You know, I watched a video the other day about kids getting landlines at home. We haven't had a landline in my house in I can't even tell you how long. But seeing these parents about my age being teleported back to their own childhoods, a simpler time before screens, was really powerful. And as for the kids, they sat and had conversations with their grandparents without multitasking or being distracted by a screen. I thought this was a great way to have kids stay in touch with family members and friends without getting sucked into the smartphone era too young. Of course, you need other people close by to hop on board as well if this is something that's going to work. Perhaps most important, I realized, these relics can be a great conversation starter with your children. You can talk about what it really means to be connected in this day and age. Things have changed a lot. I'm Dr. Sanjay Gupta, helping you live a better life.
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Right now, the latest from Turnstile. 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
12: You know, I watched a video the other day about kids getting landlines at home. We haven't had a landline in my house in I can't even tell you how long. But seeing these parents about my age being teleported back to their own childhoods, a simpler time before screens, was really powerful. And as for the kids, they sat and had conversations with their grandparents without multitasking or being distracted by a screen. I thought this was a great way to have kids stay in touch with family members and friends without getting sucked into the smartphone era too young. Of course, you need other people close by to hop on board as well if this is something that's going to work. Perhaps most important, I realized, these relics can be a great conversation starter with your children. You can talk about what it really means to be connected in this day and age. Things have changed a lot. I'm Dr. Sanjay Gupta, helping you live a better life.
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Alt 92.3 and the Mighty Foo Fighters and Everlong. How you doing? It's Ginty. Seven Dust, Theory of a Dead Man. They're coming to town. Chance to win some tickets coming up.

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1: Yeah.
0: And you guys, the Alt Winners Club is back with a new number and more winning. 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
1: I discovered the revival of Go Away on my Discord server. A couple hundred fans in there, and one day I saw him talking about how Go Away was blowing up on social media, and they were saying it was because there's some kind of conflict between Facebook and a publishing company, and all of Weezer's big songs got taken down, so there was only the dregs for people to play with on TikTok, and that's how Go Away blew up. Anyway, that was the first theory I heard.

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13: We are finally starting to learn more things we can do to keep our brains sharp as we age. A lot of people think crossword puzzles or Sudoku might do the trick, but the science doesn't really bear that out. What one recent study found, though, was that a certain type of brain training seems to have a significant impact on cognition as we get older. It wasn't memory or even problem-solving tasks that moved the needle. It was an interactive computerized game that tested the ability to recognize two separate images in faster and faster sequences. It's what we call a task of divided attention, in which you don't have a conscious strategy on how to improve. That's according to the study's lead author. You're just trying to do the best you can to figure out how to divide your attention. Now, the game in this study was called Double Decision, if you want to find it and try it out yourself. I'm Dr. Sanjay Gupta, helping you live a better life.

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Ginty here. Today is National Be a Millionaire Day. All right. Just tell me how, and I'm all for it.

Hayley Williams coming to town. Hayley Williams and Paramore will be here, Champion Square, October 10th. 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Again, the show, Champion Square, October 10th. 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
16: A better life with Dr. Sanjay Gupta.
17: In recent years, scientists have really dialed up the urgency to understand PFAS, sometimes referred to as forever chemicals because of how long they take to break down. The latest study found these chemicals may be aging men in their 50s and 60s a bit faster than men who are younger or older or women of any age. Experts we talked to said the accumulation of PFAS may lower testosterone levels in men, impair sperm quality, and increase risks of testicular and kidney cancer. Women, it seems, just seem to be able to clear PFAS faster. Now, whether you're a man or a woman, trying to limit your exposure is a great idea. Three ways to do that. Filter your drinking water. Don't use non-stick cookware like Teflon, and avoid fast food packaging, which are sometimes coated with these chemicals. I'm Dr. Sanjay Gupta, helping you live a better life.
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We got details at alt923.com.

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0: And you guys, the Alt Winners Club is back with a new number and more winning. 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
8: A better life with Dr. Sanjay Gupta.
9: In recent years, scientists have really dialed up the urgency to understand PFAS, sometimes referred to as forever chemicals because of how long they take to break down. The latest study found these chemicals may be aging men in their 50s and 60s a bit faster than men who are younger or older or women of any age. Experts we talked to said the accumulation of PFAS may lower testosterone levels in men, impair sperm quality, and increase risks of testicular and kidney cancer. Women, it seems, just seem to be able to clear PFAS faster. Now, whether you're a man or a woman, trying to limit your exposure is a great idea. Three ways to do that. Filter your drinking water. 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I'm Dr. Sanjay Gupta, helping you live a better life.
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18: A better life with Dr. Sanjay Gupta.
19: We are finally starting to learn more things we can do to keep our brains sharp as we age. A lot of people think crossword puzzles or Sudoku might do the trick, but the science doesn't really bear that out. What one recent study found, though, was that a certain type of brain training seems to have a significant impact on cognition as we get older. It wasn't memory or even problem-solving tasks that moved the needle. It was an interactive computerized game that tested the ability to recognize two separate images in faster and faster sequences. It's what we call a task of divided attention, in which you don't have a conscious strategy on how to improve. That's according to the study's lead author. You're just trying to do the best you can to figure out how to divide your attention. Now, the game in this study was called Double Decision. If you want to find it and try it out yourself. I'm Dr. Sanjay Gupta, helping you live a better life.
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